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0: 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The lawyers wanted to make sure you know that.
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0: Well, here we go. Your 15 minutes of fame. Tell us your name, where you're from, and why you love the Fuse. And don't forget to make your request too. Also, you might hear your voicemail on the air. The lawyers wanted to make sure you know that.
1: Hey, hello. This is Mark from Green Bay calling to tell you I love the Fuse. I love the Fuse so much I blow a fuse when I listen to the Fuse. 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
9: Waking up to a cool start in the upper 40s and lower 50s. Mostly cloudy sky, a high near into the upper 50s. Breezy conditions, winds gust up to 25 miles per hour with 30s for the Northwoods tonight and 40s towards the south. From the WBAY First Alert Weather Center, I'm meteorologist Andy Mead.
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13: Waking up to a cool start in the upper 40s and lower 50s. Mostly cloudy sky, a high near into the upper 50s. Breezy conditions, winds gust up to 25 miles per hour with 30s for the Northwoods tonight and 40s towards the south. From the WBAY First Alert Weather Center, I'm meteorologist Andy Mead.
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6: Waking up to a cool start in the upper 40s and lower 50s. Mostly cloudy sky, a high near into the upper 50s. Breezy conditions, winds gust up to 25 miles per hour with 30s for the Northwoods tonight and 40s towards the south. From the WBAY First Alert Weather Center, I'm meteorologist Andy Mead.
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8: Waking up to a cool start in the upper 40s and lower 50s. Mostly cloudy sky, a high near into the upper 50s. Breezy conditions, winds gust up to 25 miles per hour with 30s for the Northwoods tonight and 40s towards the south. From the WBAY First Alert Weather Center, I'm meteorologist Andy Mead.
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0: Well, here we go. Your 15 minutes of fame. Tell us your name, where you're from, and why you love the Fuse. And don't forget to make your request too. 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The lawyers wanted to make sure you know that.
1: 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Gets me revved up. I can't do this. 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

0: While everyone else is dressing up, handing out candy, and pretending their Halloween party is actually pretty fun, the Fuse is sending you to Hollywood. 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
4: Waking up to a cool start in the upper 40s and lower 50s. Mostly cloudy sky, a high near into the upper 50s. Breezy conditions, winds gust up to 25 miles per hour with 30s for the Northwoods tonight and 40s towards the south. From the WBAY First Alert Weather Center, I'm meteorologist Andy Mead.
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3: Waking up to a cool start in the upper 40s and lower 50s. Mostly cloudy sky, a high near into the upper 50s. Breezy conditions, winds gust up to 25 miles per hour with 30s for the Northwoods tonight and 40s towards the south. From the WBAY First Alert Weather Center, I'm meteorologist Andy Mead.
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12: Summer wraps up on an October-like note with daytime highs stuck in the upper 50s throughout the day. We're under mostly cloudy skies and breezy conditions. Those weather conditions continue overnight with temperatures falling into the 40s. The first day of autumn will feel seasonably cool with highs in the low to mid 60s with partial sunshine. From the WBAY First Alert Weather Center, I'm meteorologist Kyle S.
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5: Summer wraps up on an October-like note. The daytime highs suck in the upper 50s throughout the day. We're under mostly cloudy skies and breezy conditions. Those weather conditions continue overnight, with temperatures falling into the 40s. The first day of autumn will feel seasonably cool, with highs in the low to mid 60s with partial sunshine. From the WBAY First Alert Weather Center, I'm meteorologist Kyle.
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9: Summer wraps up on an October-like note, with daytime highs stuck in the upper 50s throughout the day. We're under mostly cloudy skies and breezy conditions. Those weather conditions continue overnight, with temperatures falling into the 40s. The first day of autumn will feel seasonably cool with highs in the low to mid 60s with partial sunshine. From the WBAY First Alert Weather Center, I'm meteorologist Kyle F.
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9: Summer wraps up on an October-like note with daytime highs stuck in the upper 50s throughout the day. We're under mostly cloudy skies and breezy conditions. Those weather conditions continue overnight with temperatures falling into the 40s. The first day of autumn will feel seasonably cool with highs in the low to mid 60s with partial sunshine. From the WBAY First Alert Weather Center, I'm meteorologist Kyle Eck.
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2: I ponder of something great. 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
8: Summer wraps up on an October-like note, with daytime highs stuck in the upper 50s throughout the day. We're under mostly cloudy skies and breezy conditions. Those weather conditions continue overnight, with temperatures falling into the 40s. The first day of autumn will feel seasonably cool, with highs in the low to mid 60s, with partial sunshine. From the WBAY First Alert Weather Center, I'm meteorologist Kyle.
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6: Summer wraps up on an October-like note, with daytime highs stuck in the upper 50s throughout the day. We're under mostly cloudy skies and breezy conditions. Those weather conditions continue overnight, with temperatures falling into the 40s. The first day of autumn will feel seasonably cool, with highs in the low to mid 60s, with partial sunshine. From the WBAY First Alert Weather Center, I'm meteorologist Kyle Eck.
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0: 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Not one of us are the same. 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